0: I'll see you now. Click, click.
1: 1-2-1. All real. We're in this ground plane. Let me get out of here with this.
2: AD-60, just doing a little testing with this big
0: boy. Goodness gracious.
2: Hey, AD-60-27 there. What you say there, brake, brake, brake?
1: Hey, 717. Hey, 717, you're some bulldog. Say, come on down. Hey, 717, bulldog shot down. Michael.
0: Oh, Eagle,
1: this
0: side has escaped.
2: Just out here showing out, man. Just breaking this thing in. Swing at 30, about 31, 32, AD-60, just breaking this one-eyed monster there, break, break, break.
1: I want you to do is talk to you.

0: appreciate it, man. I'm gonna see if I can just do it with this driver, man.
1: Boy, you're getting stronger and stronger and stronger. 860, stronger and stronger. Bye bye bye.
2: 40 footer? A 40 footer? It's just a 40 footer, cool one. One more time, walking right on through. Bye bye bye.
0: Well, Roger, sound half as good as you. We're both sweet smiling out there. We'll be at.
1: Hello, Rio, black man, black smoke in the Carolinas. Rio, black man, black smoke in the Carolinas. I'm checking in, break.
2: Hey, 707, 222, checking in right back.
0: Copy, copy. Hello, Maria, black man, break.
1: Who is that checking in to? Who is that checking in to? That Sandman? Oh, black smoke in the Carolinas, right back. Come on.
2: Back 707, right there, right back, my friend. Good to hear you. Mother Nature's moving around, all around towns and cities.
1: Somebody said they wanted to try to get in before something on the cab began here. And I 860 fired down, man, and took you clean out of my radio. That's for sure enough real. But at the end of time, to whoever it is, old Smokey, my old black Smokey in the Carolina is waving. I'm getting on down.
2: Well, too, sir. Bye-bye-bye.
3: You're right on, Mr. New York. Hey, Mr. New York, real black man said 860 plugging on his ears. He can't even hardly hear me on that coming in. Hey, Mr. New York. Oh, a real black man said that 86.
1: You see my friend up my ears, man, and 86 came out there and cut everything off again, man. Hey, hello to you, my friend, up there around New York, man. 86 got a hammer in my radio talking out west, no doubt about it. But I've been in the town to you. Oh, black smoke. I'm getting all down.
2: Yeah, cool one, 707 in Puerto Rico, waved the hand your way and said hello. Take care, God bless. Hey, cool one, 222, one more time.
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1: Right back. I got you right around, Juice Man. Hey, Juice Man, I'm sorry, man. I didn't mean to be plugging up on your ears. Hey, Worldwide Juice Man, I'm sorry. I did not mean to be plugging up on your ears. But Lord knows, I had a good fight. I had a referee. Hey, I've been a time team, a long-time friend.

0: Yeah, I tried to referee a good fight, man. Hey, I tried to referee a good fight, and I tried to look good while I'm doing it on that camp picking in. You know what I'm talking about? Hey, Juice Man, I tried to referee a good fight, and I like to look good while I'm doing it.
1: One more time, big brother,
0: don't start about it. But you sure got it down, too. Looking real good, sounding real good. But I didn't mean to plug up on your ears. Hey, worldwide, Juice Man, NYC.
1: Right,
0: too. Right,
1: right.
0: Come on.
2: Man, no cutting in line, man.
0: Juice Man, you Roger what I'm saying, Juice Man, come on.
2: 95, 229.

0: sure do appreciate the acknowledgement, man, and the recognition on the Cap Biggie side, man. You know, it's all good fun. You know, I love having fun, man, and most importantly, man, getting putting on a show. You know, something that people can talk about from here until whenever. You know what I'm talking about. It's all in good fun, my friend, no doubt about it. But I'll bump it down on you later. Early weekend wave to you. And I don't even think I told you Happy Father's Day, but belated Father's Day to you on that side also. Hey, Worldwide Juice Man, your friend, okay, Mo Black Smoke, the switchboard operator, downtown, beautiful Manning, South Carolina, back in the bush, I'll see ya.
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0: 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Who is that calling the switchboard operator? Black Smoke, I got your line. Come on.
1: Hey, man on the mountain top, this ain't Bounty Hunter, it's JP. It's JP, it's JP. You just tell him Bounty Hunter, this...
0: Hello, small truck, small station. 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Hello to you, and hello, funky station, New Jersey. Black Smoke, the switchboard operator in the Carolinas, right back. Come on. Station. Oh, Black Smoke in the Carolina. Says you, Roger. Bray, bray, bray. Funky Station, New Jersey. Take care, 860. Oh, Black Smoke, downtown. Switchboard operating, man, in Carolina is getting on down.
1: I'ma leave alone, hey, man on the mountaintop. I'ma leave my little cousin alone. 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I'ma leave my little cousin alone, Bounty Hunter stepping.
0: You all up on this water gate too, man. Hey, you all up on my water gate. I'm posting in JD's water gates too. You all up on this live video gate in JD's water gates. That's for sure enough real. Put it down on your mo later. Yo Smoke, M.O. Black Smoke, the switchboard operator in the Carolinas, back in the bushes. Back in these bushes, I'll see ya. Who that is calling Black Smoke? Is that jumping up and down? Is that Mr. Jumping Up and Down right there? Is that who that is? Good evening time to you. Oh, Black Smoke in the Carolinas, right, bike. Come on. Right there, right back, Young Buck, New York City. Hey, Young Buck, right there, right back. What's going on, my friend? Hey, Young Buck, Big Apple Trees, or Black Smoke in the Carolinas, is right back. Young Buck, come on.
1: Y'all, you gonna run over the big bird at 410. Okay.
0: Real, good copy, Young Buck. I appreciate it, big brother. Hey, Young Buck, Big Apple Trees, I appreciate you bumping it down, man. Looking good, sounding good, too, man. Coming into my switchboard, that's for sure enough real. Hey, Young Buck, Big Apple Trees, you coming into my switchboard in fine style. Young Buck, Black Smoke, I'm right back. Come on.
1: I see you real, Black Man. Hey, Black Man, you out here shining. You out here shining on them boys, man. The rookie hit nothing.
0: Real, get copy, Young Buck, no doubt about it, big brother. All right, well, I'm going to get out the way, man, because I know I'm going to plug up your radio, and I'm going to plug up a whole bunch of radios for a long time today. So I'm going to sit back and pay attention for a Scotia bit on that end, and I'm going to get some of my wires cleaned off. Hey, Young Buck, I'm going to get some of your switchboard wires cleaned off and get it ready for the next set. Hey, Young Buck, Black Smoke in the Carolinas, your switchboard operator back in the bushes. I'll see ya.
1: Four little bushels, real black man. I was going back on the side, looking for my.
0: Reggie Hammond right there, right back, right now. Hey, Reggie Hammond. Oh, Black Smoke in the Carolinas, a right back. Come on.
1: He was talking about them Cowboys in Pennsylvania, the 4 That's what 100 bushels look like. Bounty Hunter just keyed down. And look at your needle. Look at your radio.
0: Right there, right back. Hussein, Hussein, New York, Hussein, New York. Right there, right back. Hey, Hussein, what's going on with you, Hussein? Black Smoke is right back. Come on.
2: Good Lord, now I'm hearing Hussein in Brooklyn and old Reggie Hammond. Old Reggie Hammond. Hell, I thought Reggie Hammond been retired for about 20 years on that chameleon. I'm hearing Hussein in Brooklyn and Reggie Hammond.
0: Hey, Hussein.
2: Hey, John Stewart in the Carolinas, the Reno, the man.
0: One day it's impossible. Just take it one day at a time. Hey, worldwide, Hussein, up around Brooklyn. Look at Black Smoke, your switchboard operator in the Carolinas, right back. Come on.

real. Good copy. Hussein said I got 60 DBs in that Yakima. Change, or maybe that was just a fluke, or maybe I need to spray some of these wires off on this Captain switchboard. Hey, Hussein, I think that's what the problem is. I need to spray some of these wires off, clean some of these wires off of my switchboard. Hey, Hussein, Black Smoke, your switchboard operator is right back. Come on.

Coast Yakubo talking to me, brother. Hey, Hussein, that West Coast Yakubo is sure definitely doing some talking, my brother, no doubt. You take it easy, take it care. Hey, Worldwide Hussein, Brooklyn, New York. Black Smoke, your switchboard operator. Downtown, beautiful Manning, South Carolina. I'm 10-7, back in the bushes, I'll see ya.

0: Switchboard operator getting down. Now you see what I'm trying to say. If she mess around and pull on that chain, you got to follow it. Hey, Mother Nature pull on that chain. You got to follow it. Hey, you got to follow which way that girl trying to pull you, man. 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Mother Nature will pop your chain. Hey, take care. Big man, double nickel, black smoke in the Carolinas. Your switchboard.
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John Sapp, I was just trying to holler at you right quick, man. I know it's roughing your radio. Hey, John Sapp, Mr. Daytona, I was just trying to holler at you real quick. Wish you a belated Happy Father's Day on that end, you and your brother. Take care, John Sapp, Mr. Daytona. If you can see, hear me, I'm back out. Josh, have a good one, my friend. It's rough. And I know it's rough in your radio. Just want to bless you, man, and say God bless. Take care, Josh, Mr. Daytona, 10-7. I appreciate it. Take care. Well, Josh, Mr. Daytona. Bye, bye, bye, bye. Have a good one, Little Rascal. It's rough, my friend. Be blessed. 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

0: Let's go. 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Bye-bye.
1: Likewise, likewise, this is the home.
0: This is the home.
1: I started this in 1974.
0: You got Sneaky Pete in the middle of the street. You got the Sneaky Pete in the middle of the street coming out of the Keystone. Real good job. 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

0: 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Bye-bye-bye.
1: QSO, uninterrupted. Uninterrupted QSO, and we talked about a lot of good things, that's for sure. And that's what I like about this CB radio. Sometimes we get it like that. 575, Johnny Cochran, the fuck out bullets relocated to the lower country, all in one. Shallow mouth in these backwoods. I just laid it back. I see ya.
0: 410, you said the police are looking for you, not him, but they might mistake the identity that he and you. I hope people followed that. Hey, take care, stick up, kid. When you talk to my friend and your friend, the old poking old pimp, you tell him me and you had a little QSO going on. Well, right, stick up, kid. 222, one more time, rolled on through.
1: I see you, bye-bye. 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I'm laying it down this time. I see you, my brother. Bye-bye.

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Hey, stick up, kid. You're just the most talked about. 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I'll see ya. He didn't key that go around, but you said you can't stand by no more, little rascal. I'm right back. Triple two, starting to hear Reggie Hammond come in here too.

0: right back, Stick Up. Hey, Stick Up, watch out for Hussein. Watch out for Hussein. Hey, Stick Up, kid, watch out for that Hussein. Hey, Hussein, good evening to you, my brother. Been a month of Sundays. Hey, Hussein, 222, right back. Stick Up, hey, Stick Up, you and Hussein are walking side by side. You and Hussein are walking side by side. A little of Hussein and a little of you. Hey, Stick Up, kid, hey, Hussein, 222, west of Chi-Town, right back. Stick Up, kid. You said you're going to back it down a little. And Hussein keyed up and said, I'll catch you later, 222. Catch you later, 222. Have a good night. Oh, Hussein keyed up and been there and gone while you stepped it up a little. Hey, Stick Up, kid. I'm right back. You backed it down. Hey, Stick Up, you backed it down. Like this, young buck. You don't die over there, you multiply. Now that's a good five. Hey, say, young buck, you said you don't die over there, you guys multiply. Young buck, I'm right back.
1: The driver said, how you want to talk to your radio? Wait, wait.
0: Hey, Stick Up, kid, one more time, and then old Young Buck said bye-bye-bye. I had Young Buck at the end. Hey, Stick Up, kid. Hey, Young Buck, 222, working this audio out of Illinois, getting down. Hussein, 222, Hussein, 222, Hussein. 222 Hussein, that's what I heard. Hey Hussein, 222, right back. Young Buck, you said that's how we do it over here. We multiply. He said we multiply. Young Buck, I'm right back. Young Buck, Young Buck. I know you guys do not die, you multiply over there. Hey, worldwide Young Buck, Big Apple, 222, west of Chi-Town, getting down.
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0: Condition. conditions are up in New York. All my conditions are up in the Keystone and around New York. Oh, 222 over here in Illinois, cruising on through. Right back, stick up. Hey, stick up, kid. Right there, right back, right now, from me to you. Tell my tag and your tag, old Reggie Hammond, that we spoke. Hey, stick up, kid. Bye, bye, bye.
2: Yeah.

0: 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Hello, magic, magic, and more magic, Green Lake. So I'm still rocking this mail.
1: Caller on Asher 692, want to know if you can walk up the path. I think you're 222. I know you have a bunch of brothers hollering at you, but I want...
0: Right back, step back.
2: Right back, Reggie. Right there, right back. Reggie Hammond. Yeah, we'll start. Young Buck came in there and said, tell the pimp hello. He said, tell the pimp hello from Young Buck in New York. Hey, hey.

0: Will you get out of the way so I can see you? Next month, Reggie Hammond. Bye-bye-bye.
1: 410 bad credit. 410 on that bad credit. I'm just working with what I got. Catch you later, bad credit. Welcome to the weekend coming up. Magic, working my magic show. I'm going out.
0: Start to finish, young buck. Young buck, one more time, one more time, one more time. And you got your head bowed to the pimp. You got your head bowed to the pimp, young buck. I see ya.
1: Right, bad credit. I don't like to have bad credit, but I like to have good credit. I'm going out.
0: Right back, 239. You said, tell old young buck, 239 waved. Tell old young buck, 239 said hello. Hey, 239, still sounding good. Rolling on through to Illinois, 222 getting down. Right back, young buck. Hey, young buck, you said boomerang, boomerang, boomerang. Right back to 239.
1: Young buck, man.
0: Looks like I'm just being a hot dog on CB radio operator running 10-5s. Worldwide Young Buck in 239-222 walking through.
1: Holding, kissing, and holding hands. Hey, drag man, the man with the big mouth down here, nosy. Hey, yellow truck. Hey, yellow truck.
0: Wait back. Take care, 239. God bless, God bless, God bless. Take care, 239. Bye-bye-bye.
1: On that big brother, it sounded good, man. Get all that 28, but you smoking in my radio. There's a lot of people out here. Magic top drive the lake. So I'm rocking this mayor.

0: magical. 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Triple Two says all you're going to catch in Michigan and the Great Lakes is a bunch of skunky old Michigan mud bugs. Hello, Magic. Triple Two in Illinois, right back.
1: Put it on you later. Put it on you later, yellow truck. Put it on you later, squeezer. Ain't nobody.
0: Real good sounding station, Squeeze. Hey, Squeeze, let me be right here and tell you right back that your station sounds wonderful. Wonderful. Hey, Squeeze, Triple Two, 100 miles west of Chicago, right back.
1: Come on, that yellow truck. You say ain't nothing but a yellow truck. Catch you later, yellow truck. Magic, and more magic, working my worldwide magic stick. I'm going out here.
0: Squeeze, thank you, great sounding audio, beautiful sounding audio, hey Squeeze, or Triple Two over here, bye.
1: Catch you later, Squeeze, magic, great place, I'm cool, go. Okay, Squeezer, catch you later. Worldwide, magic, working my magic stick, I'm getting on down.
0: I'm gonna sit back and read the mail, young buck. Hey, young buck, I'm gonna sit back and read the mail. Click, click.
1: Cold cash, I need some cash. Hey, young buck, tell him I need some cash. Magic, great lace, I'm gone now.
0: 410, young buck. Hey, young buck, I try to speak to everyone I hear. If I hear you, I'll speak to you, and I try to make the show entertaining. Hey, young buck, always a pleasure. Always hearing and speaking with you. Rule right, young buck. Over there where they don't die, they just multiply. Triple two, click, click.
2: Oh, man.
0: The show's about ready to end. My show is about ready to end.

0: 4 o'clock comes around Grand Rapids. Morning comes early. A young buck. Good talk show. Click, click. Good evening, bad credit. A bad credit. 222 checking in right back. Right back, take care, hey, bad credit, take care, and God bless. 202, boy, we're well and through. Good credit, bad credit, you're all right with me. Take care, God bless, big brother. All sounding good, too. 222, bye-bye-bye. I got one more day with the union. I'm easing back.
1: Local 592,
0: 4 a.m. in the morning. I'll see
1: ya. Young Buck 504, let's get it out.
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0: Hello, Hello, Keystone Boss, Keystone Boss, Keystone Boss. Hey, Keystone Boss, 222, right back.
2: Hey, young truck.
0: Hey, young black bag, jaw jacking, pimp station, booty slapping. Hey, say, look at this right here, Keystone Boss. Jaw jacking, booty slapping, and doing a little pimp slapping and smacking. Hey, Keystone Boss, 222, right back. I'm sitting back. I don't need to be this dangerous. I shouldn't be this dangerous coming out of Illinois. Click, click. Thank you, Juice Man. Hey, Juice Man, it's a radio, a small radio with a big relay. Juice Man, bye-bye-bye.
3: Boy, Michigan, number 632.
0: Juice Man, no bogus fives, and you said the green light. sign. Bye-bye.
3: No rides. 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

0: Tell him he just ran off the tracks. 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Hey, Juice Man. Tell him he ain't got what it takes. I'll see ya. Juice Man, tell him nice try, but wrong guy. 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I'll see ya. Hello, 1200, triple two in Illinois, checking in.
1: Sandman, I'm gonna call 1212, and I'm gonna call 2B.
2: 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Nephew in the trees, Big Hammer, boots on the ground, Big Hammer's gone.
1: And I'm gonna call 2B. Hey, take care of the shoes right now.
3: Good evening, but I ain't looking at you, man.
0: Right there, right back. Hey, Squeeze. Excellent audio. Excellent audio, Squeeze. 222 sitting back.
2: Yes. Hello, Switchblade, I said, what's up? And bling the hell, took it too fast. Really fast. I just turned on the radio. Y'all, Big Hammer, boots on the ground. Boots on the ground. Big Hammer's gone. Real good copy, nephew. You're doing a good job on this side, man. You're looking forward to seeing you and Charlie in a couple of weeks.
0: My juice. My juice. My juice.
2: Hey, how are you? Thank you, juice man. What's going on with young buck? It's time for you. How are you? Come on.
3: Man.
2: The green light is on, cause my little nephew is gone. Hey.
0: My juice.
2: Boy, that got me in juice, man. Said, the green light is on. Juice man, Big Hammer's gone.
3: Magic, man, more magic up there, man.
2: Young buck eased up in my radio.

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0: down. 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The Big Helmet Show, boots on the ground. 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
1: 1-2, 1-2, 1-2. 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
2: Thank you. now. 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

0: Good morning, Ron the Band. Good morning, good morning. Good morning, Ron the Band. This is a Black Sheep Bahamas reading the mail.
1: Check, check, check, check. Oh, Superman, there's no conditions I'm getting on there.

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You gotta do what you gotta do. 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I say, tell the fella how if I say good day. Yeah, for Roger, Dodger, no pain, no strain, but around 6 it started cooling down, that's when it started to get the evenings, so we still get an hour or two daylight, so, I don't know, like, between now and Sunday, I should have some kind of things, man, I don't know what's going on. Well, 5-0-5, you know I gotta do what I gotta do, but things working out good on my hand, bye-bye.

0: roar, tell my dog on our tag team partner. I say, what's up, partner? It's CDN.
1: 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You mean $150 hip shaking radio and that hip shaking there? Because your leg is not good. You're walking and talking on this hip shaking end. I'm going to say, keep on with you, keep it on. You and your Yakimo. Mr. More drama 505, so you're signing damn good. You hear me? Bye, bye, bye.
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0: Jeremiah Trouble. Bye, bye, bye, bye, bye. I'ma try doing like you. Bye, bye, bye, bye, bye. More Trouble Fry. Bye, bye, bye. Trouble, well, you moved on the plug there, because more trouble. Take your trouble in the Mobile 505. Like I said, keep your eyes on the road. I'm playing down. But how you came down? If you get both eyes on the wheels, how in the hell is you came down? Give me that secret, bye-bye. Now I know what to do, and this is sinking in. More dropper is the secret. Bye, bye, bye. And baby, I'm walking and talking, man. Keep on with the Cuban. I appreciate it, man. I guarantee my double told you. Mr. Dropper, 505, I say. Like I said before, have a good day. Trouble, you say, tell him good job, good job, good job. Right here, 64 in the movie. 64, where you coming from, man? Because I got these beans playing around by a Bermuda on that lipstick and on this lipstick and then. Hello, 64. I heard you and them boys get up off the mall. 64505 in the Bahama Islands. Bye, bye. Washington, D.C. in your Washington, D.C. in your mobile? Man, you sound good on this and shaking in this morning. Good morning, Mr. 64 in the mobile and 505 in the morning, Ray. Bye-bye. Delia 64, appreciate it, man. You make sure I was Super Weekend also. And you make sure drive to arrive alive when I dip shake it in. Mr. 64, God bless 505. Gotta say bye-bye-bye.
1: Better to the metal. Mr. 25 in the movie, somewhere in the USA. Audio pipe in my meter, Sunday morning, we back to you.
0: Number one, number two, number three, number four. Anything you want me to say, I can say. Come on, number one, contender 505. I lay back, bye-bye. Alright, number one, I ain't taking a challenge on this hip shaking hand, big brother. Cause a lot of big boys on this hip shaking hand. But you sound good too. Appreciate it, Mr. Number One. And like I tell everybody, everybody on this hip shaking hand, you try to arrive alive, number one, five, five, five, five.
1: In the movie, audio pipe on the baby driver, running away. I'll see you, bye.
0: Gotta try, number one, cause damn it's all the sale on this hip shaking hand. Take care, number one, you do likewise, five, and say bye, bye, bye.

Tessa. Would you please let me know what the hell is you, Tessa? Test one, two, break, break, break. You on a 955, I'm on a 655. I'm on a 655. Good morning, I live singing at E, nobody but 505 in Nassau, Bahamas. I'm glad I ain't gone.

Sunrise 505. I know I thought you said you was on the 955. Okay, you say your handle is 955. 955, just 505 in Nassau, Bahamas. Devil?

came with your heart. Nah, if I, you don't have to warm up. You came with your heart, big brother, because you're struggling. Let's lift shake it in. And your president, good evening, good morning, and I hope you have a great weekend on that lift shake it in. It's a 955, your baby brother 505 in Nassau, Bahamas. I'm in the clear, clear, clear. Cincinnati calling me, man. I didn't put them 28 on. I'm shaking hands, but I'm gonna say good morning to you anyhow. Good morning, Ron. Cincinnati 505 in the morning. Bye bye.

Bye-bye.

0: I said, I get right back on you to you when you've got a call tomorrow. Yeah, you get a friend in the Bahamas, but I know you have lots of friends in the Bahamas. Enjoy your weekend. Peace, love, and happiness, big brother. Stay safe and not hip shaking hand. Mr. Hunter, Mr. Dakota 505. Bye-bye-bye. They say talk to your radio, and your radio will talk back to you. Good day, good day, good day. Virginia, Virginia, Virginia, Roger.
1: 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It's Friday.
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1: 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I'll see you, bye.
0: I'm on the side, minding my business. 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
0: Appreciate it, man. All right, Jim. Like I said, I think these boys were standing by and let me do some talking this morning. Out of five, I wanted to double L, boss, all right?
1: 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Yes, I am. Mr. Audio Pipe in Barbados. 714 to pick up truck. 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Got down. I'll see you.

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Hey, 714 in the pickup truck. A man's gotta do what a man's gotta do. 714 in the pickup truck. Audio piping my meters got down. Bye-bye-bye.

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But who in the world that me said ain't audio pipe? Can my audio get a little bit better?

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0: Tobacco Road. 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
1: went.
0: Oh, dude! And the radio station. 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A happy weekend to everybody in 27025.
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0: Do you say that I call so many stations? Do you say that I call so many stations? I got so many stations in my radio in the West Coast. Yes, I am. Oh my goodness. I gotta use this microphone this morning, man. Audio. I don't want to
1: watch.
0: Why are you talking inside the Mach 3000? But you have yourself a wonderful day, Mr. Worldwide, Mr. Come Away, around Naples, Florida, with a good morning wake. Come on, let's ride.
1: Double trouble, double trouble, double trouble.
0: AKY Buffalo, Charlie Jackson. come on, let's ride.
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0: I'm just working my own 3000 come away make around Naples, Florida. 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Bye, bye, bye, bye. 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Bye, bye, bye, bye. I see you. I don't come back no more. Watch me go. Click.
1: But you ain't leaving no care, nigga. 28. Good morning to you.
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0: 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Hey, Dr. Love, you have a wonderful day. You and your mobile, I can hear this.
1: 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Old garbage man on the pound dome.
2: Hey, garbage man, around the San Paul Trail, New York. 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

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I'm way down here, so I ain't at the bottom side, but I'm in the middle.

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0: Right, Bum and Grind, just wanted to jump in and say good morning to you, let you know you're smoking on the pound, but I ain't telling you nothing you don't already know. Take care of Bump and Grind, the talk of the town, and Lake City's rolling off.

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0: good morning, Eagle. 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

0: taking with you. 943, say take it with you. 10-9, duck shucking, alligating, eating my duck. 43 in Bahamas, say watch out. Tell them 43, say watch out. Number 943, Bahamas, bring it, bring it, bring it.
1: That's too powerful.

0: for out here, man. 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Sorry, I put my gut-shaking finger in your air hole. Take care, number 9, bump and grind, Mr. 43 on the cord, ba-ba-ba.
1: All right.

And number nine, I had a duck check in a visitor. Number nine, I had a visitor, so I apologize. Number nine, Bahamas with the morning wave and the weekend wave, blah, blah, blah.

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Hey, number 9, 43 said, what goes around comes around. Oh, 43 in the Bahamas, baby.

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time.

Somebody got a mean dead T out there, but they just ain't got no audio. You can barely hear them, but they got a mean mole out there. I don't know who it is. But once you straighten out that audio, you gotta just talk. Oh, Cleanup said that, and I'm back quiet. Doc Holliday, I can say it, Doc.

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I'm just trying to see if this audio working right.

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ain't no Roy Jones cleanup. 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You're so back in my radio, man. I had to get you. Good morning to you. They got too many radios in my radio, but I did hear you that time. I ain't getting to 28, but I did hear you say no Roy Jones cleanup. And I'm trying to tell you, you're Roger, you're Dodger. Yep.

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0: putting no rugs on Cleveland, man. 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But I heard you when you got off.
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0: Put it on your 10-12 and I'm not quiet.
1: Put it on your hand down radio. Open the pool and pool. Hey, Rico. 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I just got down. I'll see ya.
0: Say, Roger, while all you is on the drive, while you just on the drive, I'm reading the mail.
1: Click, click. 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

0: Good morning, 298. 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
1: Mr. Cameron, walk downtown Milwaukee, Great Lakes. 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I wonder if I got any kind of condition, Mr. Cameron, walk.
0: Good morning. 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

0: it all cracking sound on, Mr. Nutcracker. 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Yeah, I said, have the 4th of July. And Nutcracker, Dr. Soul, sometimes called the Red Big Bull Hooper, got out. I'm gonna tell you a little story. When I was going to school, we had a lot of bullies in our school, and the bullies go out and take the little kids' money, and then I'd jack the bully up. When he take all the money, I'd jack the bully up. I'd jack him up and take the money from him. Hey, Nutcracker, that's the way the story go. I'll see you by.
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Hey, painkiller, I got one more. I just thought I'd take a break and come back in here, man. But okay then, painkiller. You're not the only one to say that I'm a child of God. 212 East Suburban Street. You must be right. I'll see you.

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Hey, painkiller, but I appreciate you. Hey, painkiller, you ain't got to come back. Peace be with you, my brother. Painkiller, 212 East Suburban.

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1: Yeah, I'll break a Columbus out.
0: Painkiller, he can't come back home again. Painkiller, I see you.

Yeah, I know it, man, but thank you, I'ma leave this with you, man. I'm gonna say this, man, but I was blind 3 times, man, and couldn't walk. Blind 3 times and couldn't walk in a wheelchair. Blind 3 times and couldn't walk in a wheelchair. But every now and then I go to the park, man. I run a track. I run around that park a few times, man. Okay then, Painkiller, I'm just, I gotta stay in shape, man. Hey, Painkiller, there's more reason than one I gotta stay in shape, cause a lot of lousy academic out here in New Orleans threatening to kill me behind this radio. Hey, Painkiller, a lousy academic left a message on my phone, him and his son gonna come to my door and blow my brains out. So I got to stay in shape. Catch you later, Painkiller. I'm too old to run, man. Hell, I can jog now. Ain't no problem jogging around the track. I drag around that track 2 or 3 times, two and a half times before I stop. But when I get a painkiller, I got to stay in shape. I'll see you too.

0: couldn't get it off, Mookie. 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
1: You want the painkiller? Painkiller 5 Alive, Alabama's chicken. Well, I just sat down in front of this guy, got me a cup of coffee, so I'm going to sit back and read the mail. Welcome to the weekend, Painkiller, 05 Alive, standby.
2: Good morning, Town, to you, 211. 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I'll hold the engine driver get down.
0: I'll make it short, Painkiller. 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
2: Good morning, Town, to you.

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0: guess that cat man got his mind made up on Rico. 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
1: Get on it, big brother. 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
0: Yeah, Roger on that. 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

0: bad then. 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I can't help myself. 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I ain't doing nothing but running my mouth. 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
1: Do that call at five alive. 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
0: You sure told the TIA truth. I'm glad today ain't Sunday. Today's Friday, so I'm going to go outside just a few minutes to feed my animal. But I will be back. 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Hey, too. The man with the big mouth. Clickety-click with my big two. All good. I'm 10-7 for a while.

0: Sandman. Good morning, Question Marina, man. Hey, Sandman, Question Mark said good morning to you. Good morning, Sandman, Question Mark, little bitty station, baby. Hello, number two. Hello, number two in the Keystone. Hey, number two, hello, how you doing? Question Mark, right back, go ahead. You have a good weekend. Continue being safe. It's always a pleasure to talk to you. Ain't no doubt about it. Number two in the Keystone. Question Mark in the Magnolia Dome.
1: Five Alive in Alabama's reading about. Hello, number two. Number two.
0: Hey, cousin, I didn't catch your voice right away, but I sure caught it now.

0: nigga. Hey, nigga, why are you putting them Chattanooga 7s on me? I'm trying to find out his governor coming to Joliet. But that Chattanooga already told me next time Brooklyn is on him. That's a Chattanooga show. Hey, what you putting no contact on me for stick up that way?
1: In the right, stick up key at 05 alive in Alabama's clear.
0: I got a radio full of you right now. I got a radio full of you, stick up kid, at the west side of Keystone. Hell doubt about that. Hey, stick up kid, come on back and let me know how you know you got me. How's the family doing that way?
2: Lincoln, I'll sing.
1: Hey, 144, that cat making stick up kid got my ears, man. Hey, 144, that cat making stick up kid got my ears, I kid you not. LT 144-05 alive is reading mail.
0: That Chattanooga show working for you. Hey, stick up west side of this stone on that Chattanooga sneaky Pete modulator. That Chattanooga smoking down here in Mississippi. Let it be no doubt about that.

0: Bye. Hope to see you in Joliet, Captain Nigga. Hey, Stick Up T, hope to see you in Joliet for the Captain Nigga Show. Catch you later, Stick Up T, and question mark is getting on the side. Bye.
1: That's the case. That is the case. All right, Captain Ian. Take care, 144. God bless. I'll catch you later. 144, five alive, clearing off.
0: Folks, here, I'll let him know that he got to say thank you for the governor standing by. Hey, governor, he ain't killed, man. That kind of nigga Stick Up Kid, they killed him. That kind of nigga got hammer down here now. But I'll let him know, you said thank you. You said for him to thank you for standing by. Let's go. You say he's a Catholic bad boy, but he's not a bad man yet. Hey, Governor, you say that Catholic is a bad boy, but he is not a bad man yet, Governor. Question mark,
2: brother. Do not get that damn boogie in with a question mark down here in Mississippi. Leave that fish alone.
0: Fire the governor of the United States of America and Puerto Rico. I don't leave that without. The governor of the United States of America and Puerto Rico. Hey, governor, question mark, get it out. I'll be back up in Chicago. I will see you in Joliet. Hey, fan man.

0: is that a great big old Roger? Hey, Sam, man, that's a great big old Roger. Ain't no doubt about that. All right, dude, I'm going to get around here. I was just taking a break. I got to get back out there on that tractor. Boy, it's hot down here. But I got to get back on that tractor to miss the cutting that grass. Sam, man, question mark. Bye-bye.
1: Question mark.
0: I heard somebody say looking breaker. What you looking for, Mike? Mike?
2: Gonna do it out here, test it. You gonna keep it? What you gonna do?
0: Yeah, I tell you, Bozo, I didn't give him permission to come out of that corner.

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0: I'm gonna tell you something else I'll do to him, Santa. And then if that don't do, I'll cut his whole goddamn head off. Cut his head off and drop it off in the Mississippi River and let the alligators get it. And I'll cut the rest of his body blood in the ground so the wolves can eat the same man I'm pissed out.
1: Oh,
0: we're
1: trying to have a mobile in this city.
0: That kind of thing I don't have now. Bozo shouldn't have nothing. He shouldn't even think about me. Yeah, Bozo, he shouldn't even think about me. Don't even dream about me. If that kind of nigga dreaming about me, I wouldn't have wake up and slap the hell out of himself. Hey, man, I'm just...
1: Well, that's great, Dave.

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These things look like I said, I'm gonna get back out here on this track. It's hot down here. I just took a break. I took me a water break. 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

0: He got me wound up now.
1: Hey, 411, you last one over the key there, man. Time to stay tuned once again. I'm gonna bang it down.
0: Yeah, but he ain't talking to me and give me some service. I know you're a crooked governor. Yes, indeed, he ain't got Puerto Rico too, that way.
1: Hey, Hall, top of the day to you. I'm bagging this Doug Lugger station down. It's 90.
0: Well, who you talking to? I don't need no audio. Hell, I don't need no audio. Sandman, who is that?
2: Nah, Sandman. I'm a seller, super fine one. High voltage gone.
0: Why are you doing that, buddy?
3: Oh, get my knees in the breeze. I don't get more. They should be bowing in my corner this morning.
0: stuck in his ear when it in. We ain't got a try and shame when it in. Sometimes the coax was bigger than him. He ain't got fat like poker to be in his mouth. All right, you 411, reach the mail on almost step outside. I got to go. Hey, 411, can you hear me now? Bye-bye.
3: Yeah, he came quite well.

Hey, 411, you don't talk to my cousin like that. You don't talk to my cousin.

0: Yeah, you gotta do it, do it. You ain't done did, you ain't did, you ain't done, you ain't do. You ain't do it till you do it. You couldn't separate us if you cut us apart. Just like Siamese twins. You couldn't separate us if you cut us apart. That like Siamese twins. So you, when you hit him, you hurt me.
1: Hello, 411. 411, 05 Alive in Alabama is just passing through. Good copy, Governor. Welcome to the weekend. Governor 05 Alive is coming through.

0: 24/7, a lot of them big boys that move. Up there on that railroad track. Them boys running them 10s and them 20s now on the railroad track. Hey, truck man. They running them 10s and 20s on the railroad track. You want to go back to 19. The higher the channel, the less watt, the higher the channel.
1: Yeah, Nighthawk, I'll get back with you.
0: Old drummer come up in there calling some other big boy somewhere else. I know he heard all them little boys, but he come up there and he called a big boy past everybody.
2: I'm trying to
0: put
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0: 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Broke through corn, bread, so don't do that.
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0: Hey, Broke Two, where were we at? 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Broke Two, Cornbread, I think we met up in over there in Arkansas in that hog yard, Broke Two, that break.

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1: You sure you can hear that cat there?

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He's saying, man, he broke that little leg.

0: 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Don't you do that. There's too many sick people in this world here. 14!
1: That ain't no Sandman talk to his kinfolk like that. Hey, Sandman, come on, President. Only the blue.
0: Don't you put your mind in them cat niggas. They sink me a poor deal.
2: Well, fine, let's fine.
1: You talking about that stuff need to go to the porta potty?
2: It's the one time, I said, I got it all. Ain't no fear. I had it all. It's the one time, I let you know I got it all.
1: Oh, where you think they go? You think they drain it out? Hey, homeboy, you think they drain it out? You can't kill the trophy. The trophy always like that. You know the word is you can't take the party. Out the country and you can't take that hat off your head. Boy, you remember when we couldn't talk on the one channel? Going to the Super Bowl, they got real crowded. We used to be by ourselves, but they told us, go back to six. Go back to channel six. Your channel is six. Go back to six.
3: Hey, Sandman, can just
1: say
3: hello.
1: Hello. Hey, you don't go to 28. Hey, Sandman. Hey, Corn Bears, I don't go up that high on that garbage channel. I'm back out.
3: Hello, Sam, man. What's going on, my friend?
1: Don't tell me that. Don't tell me it's like that up there.
3: Terrell, my friend, Terrell. Well, have a great weekend. Hey, Sam, have a great weekend, folks.
1: Well, when you got your FCC license, they had 23 channels, but they had one on your license. It's 411. When you got your license, they had 23 channels, but when you got yours, they had channel 6 on yours. Channel 6 had 23 channels, but you couldn't talk over one. You telling me ain't nothing changed but my heart and your heart? If that's the only thing that changed, 411, I'm going. Hey, 411, let me tell you something. You might ought to put your birthday stiffers in your pocket. Hey, 411, you might ought to put your birthday stiffers in your pocket because they finna start messing with all the dark-skinned folks. That gonna happen, 411, that Alligator Island, they'll close it on end, but they gonna get ready to open it back up for us. Hey, 411, they gonna get ready to open it up. They gonna say, I didn't know he wasn't no Haitian. Don't wanna go there. Hey, 411, they might not accept you because you can't speak all that language. That's right. Downside, that can't be where it'll be looking just like a card. Hey, 411. Downside, that can't be so it'll look just like a card in your doggone wallet. All right, see Mother Nature must have split. I heard that on that end. Keep that 9 loaded on your head. Well, I keep mine in the house on that end. I keep them shotguns out there in the mobiles I be riding in. Hey, 411. Hey, Corn Bears, and things gonna get strange. I'm back quiet. I'm going to step out here, 411. Hey, 411, I'm calling, Briggs. I'm going to step out here with the Dulcet Watts on this end, on the Super Bowl, the Dulcet Watts, 411, I'm quiet. I think I know the voice that he couldn't get in my radio. That's 2 in the stone. Number 2 in the stone. That's that voice. Come on, Brad. Brad.
4: That's the 424 in the bag. She's a mega player. So he got the
1: good morning to you on that mountain. The man with one bullet calling Brad with the good morning, Brigham Brigham.
4: No, just to know they have a great weekend there. So then. Hold back.
1: It's been a minute, Bonnie. Hey, Bonnie, I've been trying to get between keys and stuff like that down here. Them big boys, they got them big old jugs with them two hammers on them on that end. They be having them drop down. Somewhere, corn, very quiet.
4: Hey,
1: you're
4: saying, man, I'm going to try to get it back. You're
1: saying, man,
4: that's
1: the point.
4: We
1: can't. Hey, Bunny, pray to the good Lord. Keep on busy. You and the sweet thing and the family on that end. Hey, Bunny, the corn, bread is out. Hello. Hey, Bunny,

0: Hey, number three, 21. 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Number three in the woods, 21, is gone now. Hey, you make sure you have yourself a great big old 4th of July, number 3 in the woods, 21, say I won't be bye.
1: Good morning, JP in the book.

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Down south, I'll see you.

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Likewise, over to you also, big brother, to have a pleasant World 73 to you.

show. 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
0: I just come home to the Port of Roseville, and I just turned this little 1x4 driver on. 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Big Soul Audio Pike, good day, good day, good day.
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2: What's up, number
1: 3? 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
2: Hey, number 3, what's up?
0: Hello, Big Sur.
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0: Number three, I ain't got no cinema song, man. 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

0: Hello, bad boy in New Orleans. Hello, bad boy in New Orleans. You're 707 Puerto Rico. 707 Puerto Rico. Okay, then. Copy on you. You the loudest thing in my radio, right up on top of the pile up in my radio. Oh, I'm 5-4 in New Orleans. You're 7 with the 5. Reggae? All right, bad boy and bad news.
1: Right, 5-4
0: 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Hello, bad news. 7-7, Puerto Rico. Reggae?

What's going on, Black Nerd? I got a whole radio room full of you. Hey, Black Nerd, it's one station after another coming up on the road. It looks like Mother Nature's doing a job the right way. Hey, Black Nerd, hey, bad news, I talked to my radio and I talked to who I hear. Hey, bad news, I talked to who I hear, my radio, that's who I talked to. Hey, bad news, I'm talking to you right about this 1036 here, yeah, baby.

0: 21-707, Puerto Rico. 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Hey, 1121, I lost you on the sauce. 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I lost you on the sauce. 1121, you're 707. Bye, bye, bye, bye.
1: Sorry, run on, go to Mars. 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Cause she's doing a bit of living and damage. 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She's jumping up and down like Jean Brown. God rest his merry soul. 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

three or four brothers didn't like that out there around the U.S. of A. First up was Mr. 22. Come to Barbados too.

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Yeah, Ron Coco, be sure to say he can hear you coming through the back door. No throwing the bunny.

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You see, you just want a ticket, man. 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
1: 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I go.

here, McMillan, but you got my radio jammed jelly tight on this hip chicken head. Radio tore up from the floor. Walls are all roughly 100,000 foot tall. Sounding so good, sound to be a Mr. Big Soul Sure. You're walking on water, Captain Bear. Behave yourself. Go take your mean bill over there.

John H. I heard your radio too. You live in Lake City, Florida. I heard your radio too. But boy, Big Soul walking everybody down, man. I don't know what that shit that is. Down in my eardrums. He's got me talking in the pipe, man. No doing is a pressure.

Based on land of the white gold, mean the sight of enemies just got down.

from C-91, you said you just moved it to Scotia, been on that MC and end. I was going to move mine, man. Hello, C-91. Good afternoon, dear big brother. Welcome to the weekend. Hope everything is well and swell over there. 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

has a shift about 40 degrees. Sounding grand on 11 meter band, no degrees of 30. And Mr. 391, thanks for stopping by. Thanks for taking time out of your busy schedule to holler at me. Mr. 391 in your calendar is Mr. O'Neill Point with a good word. From Eastbound, Bridgetown, land of the white gold. Just got down.

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fireball in the desert. 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

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Virginia, thanks for stopping by.

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football. 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

15 or whatever the kickers may be, but brother, thanks for stopping by. Hope everything is running smooth. Enough to snuff and good enough. A killer on the bottom side. Audio pipe with a weekend wave is right back, right, right back. Five, high five, bang out.

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Never miss a life.

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furl. No rods and no gap back up and around the US of A. Mr. Audio Python Barbados.

Yeah.

through his ability to jump up and down like James Brown. God rest his merry soul, no doubt. 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And love, peace, and happiness in and around the household. Number 5 in the Carolinas. Audio Boom, East Town, West Town. Land of the right gold, just got down. On that hip chicken. Hey, number 5, you gonna feed yours? And I gonna let mine play. Hey, number 5, I'll see you.

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Got down like that.

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0: clean up, man, on the sand pile. 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
1: Columbo, famous lieutenant.

I'm coming across town, I gotta go look pump up. 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

Bob Beard is on top of the hill.

Welcome to the weekend. A smoke and smoke 966 on the side.

Thank you.

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1: to write on, man. 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
2: Slow, BP. 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
0: 50-51, what's that? Hello, Black Tornado.
1: Hello, Black Tornado.
0: 147, quiet. On this change, I don't understand nobody. 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
1: Alright, man. 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Hey, D-W, I shouldn't be plugging it yet, man. 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With my mud dog station. 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
0: Nice station, guys. In this, I just put the big beam. I just put the video where you can check it out. You can check it out.
1: You know, they're gonna be gunning for me.

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0: said D-Double. 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Why did he call himself, bro?
1: People can pass it on their big box. Shame on the mess. They bring them.
0: Okay, D-Dub in the calm. Catch you later. The mic gonna be back in the right. Okay?
1: Had a dirty variable capacitor. That's what I heard in my radio. Somebody threw a dead key while they were tuning up, and I heard that they got a dirty variable capacitor. Then bring them. When you was tuning and loading, I heard a little bzzz when you was tuning and loading there, Brigham. That's what I heard. That's the buzz that I heard then. I thought somebody was tuning and loading. Cap there. Hey, you went from low to high power. You went from high to max. That's what you said there, Brigham.
0: Hey, 73, Casti. Casti, 73, the blue boy from the water, man. You got the middle all the way down the middle. Hey, 73, Casti. Casti, you got the 60 degrees on my radio, Casti.
1: I ain't blowing up. That's my shit shot, sure. Then bring them.
0: One time, Mr. Casti, take care, Casti. Are you gonna stay listening? You got a hammer down Puerto Rico, bye bye bye. 60 dB. Take it easy, D-Double. 147, 10-4.
1: Definitely ain't going no place. I might trip a break up, but I ain't going no place there, bring up.
0: Hey, D-Dub, it's dumb that you sound, you can't hear me, that's a mud dog, so you leave him alone. Don't be messing with mud dog, cause you become the mud dog too, that's all. Thank you, I'm 10-4. Call you about 100 times, and he can't pass the double the noise level. That means a mud dog. Leave him alone, D-Dub. Leave him alone. Leave him out there. Let him go find another dog. That's all.
1: Okay, so you got your shack already up. The structure's up.

0: Mrs. Daytona wants you to hurry up so you can put that motor on you.
1: Alright, D double, take care. Hey, dog, ain't nobody asking for you 2 cents, man. We ain't trying to talk to no rubber ducky. Hey, put it on the phone. Hey, D double, I'll catch you later. Hey, put it down. See you later. Rockin' and coming home to 8 o'clock. But I just got the World Cup soccer, Next 4 to 5 months, man. They got the World Cup soccer playing all over the world. Take care, man. That's what everybody watching now, the World Cup soccer. Okay?
0: Bye-bye, bye. This War CX 35,000 ready for you there, Brigham.
1: Hey, Pistol Pete, I'm gonna get up out of here, man. I'll talk to you later. Worldwide Pistol Pete, 4 to 4 5. I'm gone.
0: All you gotta do is outlast them there. Bring them.
2: 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Hi, EO, the 966 Dominic in the West Indies. I'm on the side.
3: You're smoking, my brother. Well, good job. Move this out. 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

Roger, about 966. 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Have a great weekend. Take it easy, take care. 266 Jamaica Radio, and I'm standing by. Waving at me, the guy's making a hole on a nice football. You guys making a hole?

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1: Hello, Pusher Pull. Hello, Pusher Pull in Cali, Golden Boy in Florida. Hello, Pusher Pull, Cali, Golden Boy, Sam Highway there.
0: Yeah, well, I'm backed up in this drive, man, no doubt about it. Okay, come in this one. 1-800-OLS, get down.
1: Sure, I don't push. Hey, push it for me. Hey, you rolling in Florida real good. Got me in the round. Take care, push. Happy Independence Day coming up.
0: I told him there wasn't no bluegill. I don't know, man. I ain't talking to him no more since I told him that.

Hello, Bush and Forrest. Hello, Ray 17. Hello, Bush and Forrest. Hello, Bush and Forrest. Hello, Ray 17. Welcome to the weekend. 43 in the blue waters. And the 43 is gone.

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0: board. 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

0: Hey, Dave, I'm trying to get a phone from a friend of mine here, sweet. 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Alright, Tiger, 147 up by the house, and the 4 El Mingo.
1: I was in the big album.
0: Hello, Mr. T-Bird 147. Getting down on 14.

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0: Doubler confirmed, because I got more audio than your damn base station. I don't know, Doubler, I'm always trying to kill a man mobile. Put it on you later, my friend. 147 getting down. 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Yeah, up, I'm in the family call, man. 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Look over them smoking, man. I, man, you know, they got the football playing, man. You know, they are. The world for soccer, man. I'm going to the herbal for the rest of that stuff, man. All right, homeboy, take care. JP, family call. Bye-bye.
1: And we'll just fucking see you on the Kill Chain Driver. Ba-ba-ba.
0: All right, JP. I heard somebody call Midnight Red. I don't know where you coming from, but I... It don't make no sense to ask him anyway. Big Man Rider, where are you coming from?
1: Over the White Afro. Boy, that's a scene. See you later, head whoop the whole 43 out.
0: Yeah, I know you're coming around the side of Montana. I can't move my house down here. I may not ride a Shreveport by your country. I can't even bring my house in the deep there, folks. Midnight Ride, you got a car, man. I was 64 Morgan in D.C. I hear also. Midnight Ride, you heard me that right?

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But you said somebody sound good. I don't know if you were talking about me. Come out.

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Well, you already know I got a big ass station. All right, homeboy, 4045, 147, 445.

0: Calcio, Yellow Mouse, they now can move it, move it, bump over. Hello, Calcio, 147, right back.
1: Microphone in the garbage. 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
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He said he never know. But

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0: take full control of it. Hey, John, the master trouble maker said, I want to take full control. I want to take full control. I want to take full control. John, take all them boys with me. Hey, John, the buzzer.
1: Yeah, the troublemaker. He's 200 miles in front of me. I crossed him out.
2: Mark, I just told him I can't even move, right? I'm gonna close the mark, I'm gone.
1: talk. So when you get back to Chicago,
2: you got to shut up.
1: Hey, Frank, come on. I'll tell you.
3: 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I got somebody plugging my ears with all the pressing notes, with all the audio. Worldwide, trouble, trouble, trouble, I'm God.
1: You said they know you're the boss of her and they're the boss. Hey, Chris, come on, I got to go now. Get to go to the soccer game. Hey, Chris, come on. You know they got the World Cup soccer and everybody watching it in their boat. I'm doing that.
4: You say something for yourself. You're doing a good job.
1: Well, okay, now you're 21.
4: 239, we'll ease it back and sort of let the bear roll on, and we'll be on the sidelines. 235-106, we're stepping in the clear. I see you.
1: Yeah, you're going to the 21, but you say you can hear how this 5 passed me, so I'm trying to wait for the number to get home. But he's going to the 21, if okay.
5: One superstar to another superstar. It's got rock and water, ooh, good food.
1: Rolo, I'm not in the big station, Rolo. I'm not in the big station. I'm on the small station, Rolo. My big station down right now. I'm up by the house. I got two stations, Rolo. I live on a half an acre, man. Hey, Rolo, I live on a half an acre. I got two stations. My big station be down right now. For that?
5: You had a good fellas day. It's called Trouble, Trouble, Zed, Bob, Bob, Bob, Bob, Bob, Bob.
1: Just a little 18877, that's all it is. And a one-pill driving it. That's all it is, homeboy. It's my dumping the little air station. My little, I got two stations. It's my listening station. It's up by the house. When I go down there by the big station, I transmit. But my antenna down right now. I roll, I'm gone.
6: Yeah.
1: monkey on, boy. Put it on your lady. Say, you just finished cutting grass? Well, I'm cutting some ass right now. Hey, number 13, man. I'm cutting some ass.
3: Jamaica, come on.
4: You're there, 711. Appreciate you. Hey, 711, appreciate you letting me know this little station sounded good.
1: You won't see me, I'm about to be in front of the TV. Hey, number 13, man. You will not see 147. I'll be right in front of the TV. Number 13, man, I'm 10-7. Bye-bye.
3: For one, the warning to make a slide.
4: 939-106 with the wave right back. Slow cruise is 8239-209, bye bye bye.
6: Yeah, Terra, the red on.
4: Mighty kind, mighty fine, there, young buck 106 got down.
3: Hey, Deuce, I got bad news.
4: 106, we count. Hello, King Arthur. Hey, King Arthur, top of the evening time to you, Cal Bigger. A lot of mud runners, a big long toenails. Watch those Cal Biggers there, mate.
7: I just want you to leave him on the mower, big guy. I want you to leave him on the mower before I got that dump driver.
1: I don't want you to leave him on the mouth, okay? Hey, Big Alma, my time will always be my time. Hey, Big Alma, 147, my time will always be my time. Hey, Big Alma, 147,
6: I'm proud. Hello, 426, 209, right back.
1: Hey, Big Alma, bye-bye-bye. Hey, Big Alma, bye-bye-bye. Hey, Big Alma, 147, I'll catch you later, bye-bye.
7: Yeah, no doubt.

smoking black man. Hey, black man, you taking all the condition now. Hey, black man, you taking all the condition now, cuz bigger. Hey, black man, you taking all the condition now, okay?

0: Now, I'm talking to the black man. 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Hey, black man, they're going to say I'm going to stop. I'm talking to the black man. I'm talking to the black man across the river, the 14.
1: Condition, man.
0: Hey, Black Man, when you get the water again, I want you to send it to 369. He talking about getting that damn hot comb in your hair, man. Hey, Black Man, you start to lose condition on me now. Black Man, he talking about combing your hair with a hot comb. Hold that.
1: Show you in them conditions, Black Man, come on.

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You were riding with him. But he came back on top of you. I'm talking about he ain't saying nothing about the conditions. 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

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I know you made that sneaky piano dumb blocker, but you forgot I'm on the wall again, and that dumb blocker came back on you, man. 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I want to see what the next thing gonna be. I'm about the black man 147, I saw your double back, fuck that. Showing out, man. 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But you say you sure run that damn sneaky be raggedy. Hey, black man, I'm running the water gate, and if the water gate don't call it right, if I don't call it right, the water gate will. Hey, black man, if I don't call it right, the water gate will. Hey, black man, 369, I'm right back. Come on.